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1: Yes. It was a beautiful day. It's going to be a beautiful night. Break out the champagne. Everybody get a glass. Let's start it off sexy. What do you say? And all the ladies say. And all the ladies say. I think I like that.

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0: 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I want you guys to join me, Tanisha Nicole, and Albert Somebody Trippin'. Yes, 3 to 7 in the afternoons, okay? Right here on your favorite station. That's Big Jagger doing her thing right there. Girl, you ready to get back to work? All right, it's okay. No, on the radio. Not, you know I don't do that stuff anymore, girl. Stop it.
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1: 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I'm Russ Parr. 3 to 7 in the afternoon. Okay, join us. The Russ Parr Show. 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

0: Tennessee's and all of Southeast. This is the Russ Parr Show. I happen to be Russ Parr, changing my voice to sound like I know how to do voices. That's Tanisha Nicole.
1: Yes, I'm Tanisha Nicole.
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0: 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Alongside Tanisha Nicole and Albert Somebody Trippin'. 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
6: 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Outer Loop in Alexandria, accident at Van Dorn Street with the right lane blocked. This is tightening things up approaching exit 173. 95 northbound through Dale City. Expect delays from Dale Boulevard and Route 123 heading towards Woodbridge and Occoquan. In Oxon Hill, inner loop local lane slow between the local lane split and 295. Indian Head Highway northbound jam from Swan Creek Road up to Palmer Road. Route 5 northbound in Brandywine slow from the 301 interchange up to Surratt's. And police still working an accident on 301 at Albert Road between McKendree and Cedarville. Outer loop in College Park delayed between 95 and Georgia Avenue. Coming down 270 in Frederick, off and on slow between 85 and the truck scales. 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
4: All right, so Ricky Smiley Morning Show, 29 before the top of the hour. Now, listen, May is Mental Health Awareness Month, and African Americans today face mental health disparities driven by historical trauma, racism, and social economic barriers. And black adults are reportedly less likely to receive mental health treatment than other groups.
5: Yeah, Ricky, according to reports, almost half of all black Americans with mental health challenges try to manage them on their own. Oftentimes, even feeling pressure to just be strong. You know, some other reasons for not getting help include lack of health insurance, systematic discrimination, and a shortage of culturally aware providers.
1: Right, Brad. And mental health touches every part of our lives, from housing and work to relationships and community. And when mental health challenges arise, they can often intersect with substance abuse or self-medication.
4: And so this morning we're talking to talking about the importance of mental health awareness, and our guest today is a licensed therapist. Spirit, good morning.
6: Good morning, my love. Y'all are saying it this morning. Let's go.
4: Okay. Yeah, this is so important because, you know, I'm in therapy, and a lot of people are in therapy, and therapy helps. What are some of the things, you know, when a person needs therapy and they don't get it? So, you know, some of the things that happen.
6: Your whole life falls apart, Ricky, because everything that we have ever experienced lives in our body. And so, as you guys talked about, what happens is we become ticking time bombs, just doing the best that we can to try to hold it all together and not feel anything. So it totally kills the entire quality of our life. We just go on autopilot and we're numb.
1: Now, Spirit, there is so much going on in the world today. The news is just diabolical everywhere you look. War, racism, inflation, politics, whatever. But a lot of people are under some type of stress. How can somebody tell the difference between stress and a real mental health issue?
6: Okay, well, I want everyone to recognize that it's not your job to have to figure out whether or not you have a real mental health issue. If you are dealing with stress, and we all are, some of it is good stress, like the promotions that we're trying to get, the weddings, the babies, the graduations, the you name it, right? And then there are the invisible stressors that we cannot see, the way that our bodies are just exhausted and tired, and the other health conditions that we have. And then, of course, there are all the negative stressors that you all mentioned. And what I want people to recognize is that you don't just go to therapy when you're in crisis or when you're not doing well. You go to therapy as a form of prevention in order to maximize your mental well-being.
4: Right.
6: Therapy is for everybody. We don't just wait until we have to go to the emergency room in order to manage our health. And so that's what I want people to recognize. When we talk about mental health, we're talking about your overall well-being, how well you are thinking, how well you are feeling, how well your body is able to navigate the stressors of the day. And so I want people to recognize you don't have to know when something is wrong. You have to stay in front of the people who are trained to diagnose and to make sure that if something is wrong, we fix it. And if nothing is wrong, we keep it that way.
7: So Spirit, do you think we should actually go to therapy, or shouldn't we just pray?
5: Yeah.
6: Child, listen, I try to explain.
5: Some sense too, child.
6: Come on. He gave us the healers. He was a healer. He gave us his son who was a healer. Have to pay attention. It's not for us to try to make ourselves well. If you were having a heart attack, you wouldn't say, should I just go into my kitchen and grab some scissors and start to get to work on myself? If you were having an asthma attack, you wouldn't say, I can't breathe, but let me just go in here and pray that the breath comes back into me. What you have to recognize is that mental health professionals are health care professionals. We are here to make sure that everything that you are experiencing in your body is for your good. And many of the things that people are experiencing, they don't recognize are tied to their mental health. From the asthma, from the eczema that you're dealing with, from the hypertension, the high blood pressure, all of the autoimmune diseases and everything else, the cancers, you name it, it is tied directly to the quality of your mental wellness. And so if you are not able to make those connections, that tells me you are not sitting in front of the right person who is there to help guide you and help you be well.
7: I
5: know we got to go, so just go ahead, Ricky.
4: I was just going to say real quick before we go to break, and we're going to be taking your calls on the other side, and you can't YouTube everything. I tried to YouTube to get my dishwasher started. Oof. I ended up having to call. Jesus. Hey. No, that's a good analogy. I had to end up getting somebody to come and fix the dishwasher and reset the dishwasher so it'll work until the part that comes in tomorrow. More Ricky Smiley Morning Show coming up.
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10: 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Anacostia Freeway southbound, jammed up from Eastern Avenue down towards Pennsylvania. Inbound on New York Avenue, very slow approaching the 3rd Street Tunnel. Suitland Parkway, on and off heavy, heading towards South Capitol Street. Indian Head Highway northbound, crawling from Swan Creek Road up towards Palmer Road. Route 5 northbound in Brandywine, packed between Accokeek Road and Surratt's Road. Inner Loop in Camp Springs, very slow from Branch Avenue over to 295. Local lanes in Oxon Hill also dragging, approaching the merge. Top of the Beltway, College Park, heavily backed up between the 95 interchange and Georgia Avenue. Hop into Virginia, Dale City, 95 northbound, running heavy towards Woodbridge and Occoquan. And in Manassas, Route 28 northbound, jam between Liberia Avenue and Yorkshire Lane. 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
19: May we please pause for a minute of prayer, because when prayers become a habit, blessings become a daily occurrence. 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Prayers can be both spoken and thought, and are really best when that occurs at the same time. Because the essence of prayer is the feeling that is generated, whether it's physical or mental. 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That feeling of warmth that is indescribably pleasurable. 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Now multiply that feeling of joy by billions, as throughout the world and in countless different languages, we offer up our gratitude to God.

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0: So, yeah, listen, y'all. It's Magic 102.3, DJ in the midday. Mick Jagger, good morning. So, I was outside this weekend and not like doing anything too crazy. I mean, Friday, I had to head over to the MGM, the theater at MGM National Harbor for New Cheese Front Porch. Congratulations on selling out MGM, Nucci, Big Country, the entire Front Porch family. Anytime you get Dave Chappelle to come out at the end, sheesh, it was such a good look. So I'll tell you all about it during the Midday Buzz, 10:45. Also, I went to see Is God Is. Yes, have y'all already checked it out? Sterling K. Brown, Vivica Fox. Yeah, I'll talk about that during the buzz. And this isn't during the buzz, but I just want to put this out there real quick. It's so funny because I said, okay, I'm officially like a grown adult, right? I'm putting my reusable bags in the car because I've just been stacking them up. Every time I go out, I forget it, and then I have to buy another one. So now I put them in the car, and I realized that I had one from my mom, and it had her name in it. I said, Mom, why did you put your name in your reusable bag for the grocery store? Y'all know what she told me? She said she was shopping in the grocery store. She said it was one of her good reusable bags, and somebody took it out her cart. I know you lying, Mom. Which one of y'all raggedy cousins done stole my mama reusable bag out her grocery cart? So now she put her name in it. And I said, well, if somebody take it, I mean, how you going to get it back? Are you going to accuse people? She said, I'm going to go get security. So what? Go open your bag. Is my name in that bag? So I don't know if she is the only one that's putting her name in her reusable bag, but she not playing, and I'm not either, because I got a real good one that I just put in my car. So stop stealing reusable bags, especially out of my mama car. Are y'all crazy? Anyway, let's get it started, y'all. I got tickets to see Buju Banton today, TLC, Salt and Pepper, and In Vogue. And I have tickets to check out Black Alley and Northeast Groovers. Yeah, all of that on the way. All right, I'm going to give my first pair of tickets out. I'll say at noon. At noon, we're going to get it in. All right, so keep it right here. 10:45, I got your Midday Buzz on Magic 102.3. Y'all stop playing with my mama.
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10: Hello, I'm Isaiah Abraham. I'm the owner of Isaiah 58 Skate House, located at 3132 Branch Avenue in Temple Hills, Maryland. Well, I made the decision to get started in this business ever since I was a teenager. I love skating. I got my first job as a skate guard at the skating rink, at which time it became a part of me. I've continued to skate for years and years and years, never knowing one day that I may be the owner of the skating rink. One morning, I was watching the news and I saw a familiar face, and he said he was part owner. So I reached out and I called him, and I had an opportunity become part owner, not knowing that eventually I would become the owner of the skating rink where I grew up.
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That's Brandy. 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VJ in the midday. You know I got your midday buzz coming up. 10:45. We're going to talk all about the Front Porch Live. 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
4: Yes, make sure you follow us on social media at the VJ Experience or at Magic DC. Well, y'all, Nucci's front porch live! It was a moment for the culture when I tell y'all. You know, Nucci came onto the show, and when it was first announced that he was going to do Front Porch at MGM, and we talked about that and how excited he was, and he kind of put it out there and said, hey, DMV, I need y'all to show up. And boy, did we. Sold out, okay? And I'm talking wall-to-wall energy, start to finish. You had legends and heavy hitters all on one stage, y'all. Melissa Morgan, Melanie Fiona, CL Smooth, Big Daddy Kane. And let me tell y'all, people were on their feet, okay? I love the element of surprise. It's because, nobody knew who was going to actually be on the porch. T.I. walked out and the crowd just went crazy. Backyard Band, shout out to Big G and Weezy who killed it. Miss Kim killed it. Sugar Bear, oh, don't play with Sugar. Sugar did his thing. And then Dave Chappelle pulls up, walks out on stage,

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And it's that kind of recognition, you know, in front of a sold out crowd that made it feel, you know, like family. It was that cultural stamp. And so at the end, Dave said, we're going to sing the D.C. national anthem, right? So the people in my section, we all kind of confused, like, okay, well, what song we sing? What's the D.C.? D.C. national anthem? Because we knew it was going to be, like, you know, a different type of song or whatever. So I was like, well, is it going to be overnight scenario? Because I feel like that's the D.C. It was Roberta Flack.

DCPS teaching and performing at Mr. Henry's and just the whole thing. You need to go look that up, okay? But Roberta Flack means a lot to the city, and so the entire crowd joined Dave Chappelle in singing Killing Me Softly, and it was such a great night. So congratulations to Nucci and the whole team. I had a time. Speaking of shifting the culture and the conversation, Beyonce is now being studied at Harvard Kennedy School. So her album, Cowboy Carter, is the focus of a new course that is breaking down race, class, immigration, and the reality of the American dream. Now, according to this report, the class centers on American Requiem, and it uses it to examine how policy and culture intersect and how marginalized communities have historically been left out of the system. That's pretty dope. And finally, this right here is for the culture too. Ice Cube, Mike Epps, they are teaming back up to celebrate 30 years of

0: see the pictures. Who dressing up like Devo? Somebody gonna dress up like Felicia. Just don't say bye, Felicia, because y'all know she don't like that now. She said, why can't y'all say hi, Felicia? All right, y'all, listen, for all these stories and more, make sure you go to MyMagicDC.com.
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0: Olivia Dean, Man I Need, right here on the People Station, Magic 102.3, BJ in the midday. All right, so let's get into some grown folk combo. All right, because graduation season is here, and let's just say, you know, the way some folks are celebrating when the names get called, it does have people divided. It's always been a celebratory moment. You know, you've got first-generation college graduates, and, you know, they're the first one in their family to walk across the stage. You got people who went back to school later in life, you know, especially when we're talking about colleges. You know, they went back to school, they're balancing work and kids and responsibilities, and they still made it happen. And so when their name gets called, some folks feel like, all right, this is the moment. It deserves more than just a polite clap. You know, your family is celebrating, and even some of the students get on stage, y'all, and just, y'all be showing out. And so, but at the same time, you've got schools that are trying to keep order and keep it moving, and we hear it every year. No, please hold your applause, or no screaming and celebration until all the names are called and things like that. And so where do you draw the line between celebrating your own and respecting the moment for everybody else in the room? You know, and I was having a conversation about this. We were talking about how people just are just doing a lot on the graduation stage, okay? And the person asked, they was like, who's the graduation really for? Is it for the school and the ceremony because they have to, you know, put on this ceremony? Or is it for the student and the family who helped them get there? Because I believe that is why there's so much applause and, you know, and celebration. And then what about the schools now? I've been seeing that they're letting the students kind of turn up before they call the names, so no one gets on stage and does, you know, stunts and kicks and all the things. Is that a smart idea? Or are they doing too much with that now? You know, just letting them play the music and they get it all out their system and then they go on stage to do it. Let's talk about it. 202-432-1023. Is there a line between, you know, celebrating your own and just respecting the moment for everyone else? Or are you going to celebrate regardless? Like, I don't care what the rules are. I'm going to shout for my baby. 202-432-1023. You can also weigh in on social media at the BJ Experience. 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

So we're talking about graduation etiquette. You know, every year they tell y'all, please hold your applause until the end. And that's exactly what happens, all right? Mama, cousin, daddy, uncle, aunt, nephew, everybody's screaming. And I want to know, where do you draw the line between celebrating your own and then respecting the moment for everyone else in the room? You know, and now that they're letting the kids turn up beforehand, before they call the names, so nobody will do those stunts on stage. Is that a little too much, or is that kind of a smart idea to get it out their system? Well, on social media, Kayla says, listen, I don't care what the school says. I'm screaming for mine. You only graduate once. Dre on the go says these ceremonies be too long anyway. Let people have their moment and keep it moving. Okay, and Monique says, it's disrespectful. I just feel like that's how you said it, Monique. Monique said, it's disrespectful. Everybody paid to be there?

You screaming so loud, I couldn't even hear my cousin's name being called. Hey, can y'all start it over and call my cousin's name again? I think that's what she's saying. It's disrespectful, y'all. 202-4-

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1: 3 in the morning, the pancake house. Come on. 4 in the morning, we'll be rolling to my house. What? 5 in the morning, yeah, the lights go out. 6 in the morning, you can hear us start to shout. What? 7 in the morning, she'll be calling me cab. 8 in the morning, talking about the pussy head. 9 in the morning, and she just getting home. Talking about the overnight scenario.

0: We are the People Station Magic 102.3. VJ and the Midday. Wrapping up Grown Folk. What? That's right. We're laying. He felt it. Birthday boy. All right, y'all. So, graduation season is here. And a lot of y'all said, I don't care about the rules. I'm still going to celebrate my loved one. Rico, are you one of those people?
1: Yeah.
0: That you even if they told you, they said.
1: Well, now, see, the thing is that they told me, that means they looking at you like, all right, we already gave him that warning, so if he do it.
0: I mean, not you specifically. No, I mean, if you have that shirt on where it says noisemaker.
1: Exactly.
0: You know they're like, oh, yeah, he's going to be a problem.
1: Yeah, I am. So, I mean, Biz, I know they probably looking at me. Yeah. I probably just chill.

0: And then everybody like does it. Everybody yells. But now, I mean, hey, Marcus, come on. That's my boy.
1: Hey, girl, come on, girl. Do that flip.
0: Now, A Plus, we have our operations manager in here. A Plus, you just went to a graduation, right?
2: Yeah.
0: And they had the same rules.
2: Sure.
0: And what happened?
2: People made some noise after their cousin's name, you know?
0: Y'all still were yelling.
2: You know what it's about? About that Instagram video. I have to represent myself in the background of that video because this is my cousin.
0: Yeah.
2: This is my family. I gotta do something.
0: You gotta show that we yelled for you when you were
2: there. I was there.
0: Okay. Well, yeah. So basically, all that to say, we're not following the rules. I want to know your thoughts. No. Hello, what's your name?
3: Johnny, how are you?
0: I'm doing well. What's your comment?
3: Yeah, so I do think there should be a balance, and I like the idea that it's a good idea to, like, have them get turned up before they walk across stage.
0: Yeah.
3: And so, therefore, when they walk across stage, you can go a little faster because you still have to respect the occasion.
0: See? Y'all supposed to be respecting the occasion. It should be decorum in there. But however, I do agree with letting them turn up beforehand because they were twerking and strolling and doing all the things. And then it was like, okay, now we got to get it together. And now we're going to walk across stage because the live stream is coming on. So it's like, we don't want y'all acting a fool on the live stream because then you have situations where the young lady went viral for doing a high kick. And

0: Well, that was her moment. So we're going to let her have her moment. Congratulations to all the graduates of Morgan State University 2026. Y'all, coming up at noon, I have tickets for you to see Black Alley and Northeast Groovers. Yes, y'all want to win. Okay, it's happening at noon, and then Rico going to come on, and we getting the week started off right. Right here on the People Station, Magic 102.3.
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Jason and Jay, HD1 Bethesda, broadcasting from the Big Owl Studios. 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

0: set the tone for the week. I had a great weekend, Rico.
1: What's happening?
0: Man, Moochie's Front Porch, Friday, sold out. Still feeling good from that. Dave Chappelle coming out at the end. Oh my gosh, when T.I. hit the stage, woo, backyard, Miss Kim did her.

0: bounce, baby.
1: 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Come on, man. Hey, Vic.
0: Get off the porch.
1: Hey, Vic, come on. Come on, Vic. Hey, somebody call Rico. Don't get me.
0: No, it was such a good time. I was outside this weekend. Yeah.
1: I'm surprised.
0: I know.
1: Me
0: too.
1: I'm very shocked
0: you
1: were outside all weekend. I'm happy for you.
0: Yeah, thank you.
1: That looks good.
0: Because I'm looking for other things to do. Nah. Whatever motivates me, you know. I think it has been the mixes. Yeah.
1: Might been. Might
0: been. All week. I was like, man, I got to get outside.
1: Well, I just shake your teeth a little. Come on, man.
0: Well, DJ Dirty Rico is ready to rock out. I have your tickets to see Black Alley. Groovers! That's right, they are taking over the Fillmore Silver Spring, May 22nd. This is Friday. Call me right now, 202-432-1023. Make sure you show a whole lot of love. Just say, I love Magic 102.3. And you got those tickets. All right? Rico, you ready?
1: Oh, man, we all go.
0: We gonna go?
1: We
0: like
1: go.
0: Like do not pass too. Go?
1: Do not, oh, okay, I'm with that. Do not pass go.
0: Yeah.
1: You come in D.C., do not pass the go-go.
0: Yeah. Call me right now, get these tickets. We go up next. 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
22: Now, why would you even think you're going to start off a Monday like that, Rico? 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We got to get into these tickets first. 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
22: Now listen, you have about 3-4 phones going on over there. You really trying to win.
23: I know.
22: Well, listen, you are going to see Black Alley and Northeast Groovers. Congratulations.
23: Okay.
22: Hello?
23: Yeah, sorry, I had to hang up the other phone.
22: Okay, what is happening? What is going on here? Oh, boy.
24: Yo, I thought you failed.
22: Oh, my gosh. Okay. Congratulations.

0: Scandal, hey! Scandal, hey!
1: Talk to him!
0: Say I'm driving a train!
1: Talk to him, we go!
0: Look for me in that plane! You can get on my train!
1: Oh, what?
0: Or lay on these tracks!
1: Ooh.
0: Hey, look! One of these for sure! Hey! Hey, get them turning back!

0: Here we go. I think my ears are ringing.
1: Is your ears are ringing?
0: Yes. Look, am I talking low or am I... I can't hear. It was so loud in my headphones, and I just realized that when that happened.
1: Because you had your headphones all the way up.
0: Oh, my gosh. DJ Dirty Rico, we appreciate you as always. And you will be back tomorrow. Yeah, because it's going to be hot.
1: Yeah.
0: It's already in the 90s now. Okay, tomorrow, I think it's going to be 90 again tomorrow. Let everybody know where they can follow you on social media, my guy.
1: Noisemaker Nation on Instagram, Facebook, Rico Scott. And make sure whatever you do, if you come follow me, I'll follow you back as long as you got a profile pic.
0: All right.
1: I'm
0: well,
1: so serious.
0: Tuesday, Wednesday, it will be over 90.
1: today. You're really looking at the forecast.
0: I had to, man. You know, that's the type of weather that make people have attitudes. That's why I say that.
1: Yeah.
0: It's over 90. Yeah. People gonna have an attitude just because. Don't ask me what time it is. I don't know. It's hot.
1: Stay in the house.
0: There you go.
1: If you get that mad.
0: Right. Can I get over? No, you can't get over. Time outside. I'm trying to get where I'm going. Excuse me, can you tell me how to? No, I'm not

0: And, you know, just respect to the family. So thank you for that. Thank you. All right, so coming up next hour, we're going to keep the love going. I do have more tickets on the way. I got another edition of your Midday Buzz and local and trending. Oh, there is a D.C. mayoral debate.
1: Tonight.
0: Is it tonight? It's tonight.
1: Yeah.

0: destination or goal.
1: This is me trying to sound intense.
0: And I'm trying to match your energy.
1: Because, listen, here's what I want you guys to do. I want you guys to join me, Tanisha Nicole, and Albert, somebody tripping. Yes, 3 to 7 in the afternoons, okay? Right here on your favorite station. That's Big Jagger doing her thing right there. Girl, you ready to get back to work? All right. It's okay. No, on the radio. Not, you know I don't do that stuff anymore, girl. Stop it. All right.
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VJ in the midday. Mick Jagger, happy Monday, y'all. Feeling good, feeling great. And tonight is going down the D.C. mayoral debate. Fox 5 is teaming up with Georgetown University, and this is your chance to actually hear directly from the people trying to lead D.C. And so we're talking about real issues that affect your everyday life. So the debate kicks off tonight at 7 p.m. It's going to be at Georgetown with candidates Gary Goodweather, Ward 4 Councilmember Janice Lewis-George, and former at-large Councilmember Kenyon McDuffie all on stage. So they'll be answering questions, including some from viewers.

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So please, please make sure you are registered to vote. 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

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Right here on the People Station, Magic 102.3. DJ in the midday. Coming up next, I got your midday buzz. Would you take a course studying Beyonce's Cowboy Carter? Yeah, I'll give you details on that. Mike Epps, Michael Jackson making history again. And

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4: Yes, make sure you follow us on social media at the VJ Experience or at Magic DC. Well, shout out to Nucci's Front Porch Live. It made history in the sold out MGM. Yes, he had legends and heavy hitters all on one stage. Melissa Morgan, Melanie Fiona, CL Smooth, Big Daddy Kane, T.I. came out. Let him know. Yeah, that was my backyard band, Miss Kim, Sugar Bear, and then Dave Chappelle came out. It was the element of surprise. Okay, like that is what I love the most about it. You didn't know who was about to come out. And Dave didn't just show up. He gave Nucci and Big Country and the entire Front Porch family their flowers in real time. And so it was a moment. It was a cultural stamp for Dave Chappelle. Yes. So speaking of shifting the culture and the conversation, Beyonce is now being studied at Harvard Kennedy School. Her album Cowboy Carter is the focus of a new course breaking down race, class, immigration, and the reality of the American dream. I love hearing stories about the behind the scenes of some of my favorite shows. And Yo-Yo just did an interview recently where she talked about playing Key Lolo, okay, alongside Shanaynay during the talent show episode of Martin. I want y'all to hear how the rap, the performance came about. Listen.
5: The famous talent show skit. I went in. I told him I'd write it. Can't get royalties on it, but we'll pay you. If you write it, we'll pay you. And they paid me a nice fee outside of Key Lolo. But Martin and I went into the studio and we recorded it. And I had it different. The Don't Nobody Know Me Like My Homies. You suckers that be all up on me. Yeah, I know you phony. And he changed it to Don't Nobody Know Me Like My Homies. So I opened up that phony.
4: I love hearing about that. Russell Simmons is making headlines. Why? Because he did a recent interview where they asked him about being named in the Epstein files. Here's what he had to say.
6: A Ugandan model wanted to give me her Bible. That's what's in the files.
7: Yeah.
6: And Deepak Chopra wanted to ask if Jeffrey wanted to go to my house when Deepak was being honored. That's how I'm in the files.
7: Yeah.
6: Don't bring that up. What is wrong with you?
4: Okay. So she wanted to give you her Bible. What does the Bible mean? Let me. Okay. All right. Well, that's his response, y'all. This right here, Ice Cube and Mike Epps, they are teaming back up to celebrate 30 years of the classic Friday, or next Friday.

0: Mike Epps ran into Adrienne Broner at a show recently, former boxer, yeah, and he was intoxicated backstage and also streaming. This is like the third video that I've seen of him, like, on streaming, and they're following him around, him and the streamer and all of that, and he's always drinking. And Mike Epps was real with him. He told him straight up he needed to stop drinking. But there was a moment where he politely asked him to leave, and Adrienne Broner, he caught it. Listen.
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0: Okay, y'all missing the show. Meanwhile, like, yeah, go to your seats. All right, y'all, look, for all these stories and more, you make sure you go to MyMagicDC.com. Coming up next hour, I do have tickets for you. Yes, you want to win. Keep it right here.
4: 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I happen to be Russ Parr, changing my voice to sound like I know how to do voices. That's Tanisha Nicole.
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Donnell Jones, you know what's up. Right here on the People Station, Magic 102.3. VJ in the midday, mostly sunny and hot for most of the day. It's 91 degrees right now.

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2: Have you ever met a girl that you tried to date, but a year to make love, she wanted you to wait?

0: says parents could now be held accountable if their kids are involved in disruptive or criminal behavior. Now, she supports Mayor Bowser's emergency youth curfew, but is also calling out the D.C. Council for not extending it. Now, here's what a lot of people are talking about. Under the existing D.C. law, parents could face up to 6 months in jail if their child is involved in delinquent acts. So we're going to talk about that tomorrow for Grown Folk Convo, see how y'all feel about it. Over in Prince George's County, a 68-year-old man is facing dozens of charges after what police are calling a carjacking and shooting spree. This was crazy. Investigators say it started in College Park and ended in Greenbelt with multiple vehicles taken and two people injured, one of them critically, but they are expected to recover. The suspect is now facing 66 charges, including multiple counts of attempted first-degree murder. In Montgomery County, there's a public meeting happening tonight about the sewer line collapse tied to the Potomac Interceptor. Now, county leaders, along with officials from D.C. Water and Maryland Health and Environmental Agencies, will be giving updates on the cleanup and hearing directly from residents. So the meeting starts at 7 p.m. at Glen Echo Town Hall, and you can join virtually. The link is up on Montgomery County's social pages. A quick moment of good news, because we need some. Southwest Airlines, a pilot with Southwest, is getting a lot of love after stepping up for passengers during a delay at Reagan National. Flight officer James reportedly got off the plane, bought pizza for everyone, and personally served it to passengers while they waited. The airline is praising him for going above and beyond, and honestly, that's the kind of energy we like to see. I mean, the pizza is good, but can I get a credit on this flight? What is happening? No, that was very nice. Shout out to Flight Officer James. Over in Northwest D.C., some people have been waiting and waiting and waiting. As a matter of fact, I saw some D.C. natives saying, I don't remember the water flowing. Yes, the fountains at Malcolm X Park are flowing again for the first time in 7 years. Okay, it hasn't. Y'all made it seem like it was your whole life, okay? First time in 7 years. Now, the National Park Service completed about $10 million in repairs, restoring that iconic cascade. And folks were out there this weekend taking it all in. It was beautiful. It was definitely beautiful. And finally, a well-deserved honor for a true D.C. legend. Yes, Mama Ali, Virginia Ali, the co-founder of Ben's Chili Bowl, has received an honorary doctorate from George Washington University at just 92 years young. She continues to represent y'all, the heart of the city, recognized for decades of community impact, leadership, and legacy along the U Street corridor. Congratulations, Mama Ali. Y'all, listen, for more stories happening in and around the DMV, you know you can always log on to mymagicdc.com. And coming up next, 2:35, before I get out of here, I got tickets to see Buju Banton and Stephen Marley, Jiffy Lube Live, July 15th, right here with Magic 102.3.
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21: 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Can I come tomorrow, please?
0: All right, what you think, Rock?
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24: I like that, y'all. I like that. You like, I like that.

feeling good, feeling great, and ready to give you tickets to see Buju Banton, Stephen Marley, okay, Jiffy Lube Live, July 15th, 202. I know, I had to play it. 202-432-1023. Yes, if you are trying to be there, Jiffy Lube.

0: So for real, Candy Rain right here on the People Station. Magic 102.3, DJ in the midday. Before I get out of here, I got to give away my last pair of tickets. Hello, hello.
1: Hello, hello. I love Magic 102.3 and Big Jagger in the midday.
0: Who is this?
1: Lee.
0: Hey, girl. Are you ready to see Boo-Jo, Stephen Marley?
1: I'm ready.
0: Jiffy Lube live?
1: Yes, I am.
0: Girl, you will be in there body rolling and partying, doing the butterfly. You're going to Jiffy Lube live. Congratulations.
1: Thank you. Thank you.
0: You're welcome. So my last pair of tickets before I get on up out of here.
1: I was waiting for them all day. Thank you.
0: You're welcome. Enjoy the rest of your day.
1: Thank you, Vic. Have a great week.
0: Oh, my goodness. Listen, that was so exciting. Okay, that means the energy that I have right now, we're going to pick it back up tomorrow. Okay, got more tickets to see Boo-Jo, more tickets to see Black Alley, Groovers, and, of course, TLC, Salt and Pepper, and En Vogue. Let me see if you're not even paying attention. Okay, so the Russ Barr Show is here. They're here. They're in the next studio over. I was trying to get Russ. Okay, he's not paying attention. But make sure you rock out with the Russ Barr Show. They are going to get you through that heat, that traffic, get you through the ride home. So, yeah, keep them turned all the way up. As always, you know you can hit me up on social media at the VJ Experience. 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
0: Hey! 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
1: You don't want to mess with me because you know what a good ass whooping feels like.
0: You're tired of the overbooking and the beautician's son's latest mixtape playing all day on her iPod speakers, even after you suggested that they download the Russ Parham Show app. Having your request ignored, you decide to get your hair done from Tasha Technikwani Cartier, who's the best kitchen from this side of the Mississippi.
2: Honey, this is House of Bling!
0: She's really good. She can cook neck bones, collard greens, and a sweet potato pie while doing your hair. The fact that she's good and ghetto...
2: Baby, we got this!
0: Ooh. It shouldn't come as much of a surprise that she's playing explicit rap while her kids are running around the house. You decide to admonish your kitchen for playing such inappropriate music while her small children are listening, when she could be listening to the Russ Parham Show free app. Then you're promptly cussed out by her four-year-old.
3: Real fast.
0: Next time, due to unhappiness with your hairdresser, and you decide to go to a kitchen in the hood and get cussed out by a four-year-old,

0: Magic 102.3, the People Station. Russ Parr right here. Tanisha Nicole Albert, somebody tripping right there. He's always tripping. But we see him next fall. That's just how we do things here. So much to do today. I think one of the things that kind of shocked me in the Navy Yard, y'all saw that footage?
1: Oh, man, at that Chipotle?
0: Yeah. A bunch of teens fighting, throwing chairs, and the whole nine. And I am not a fan of Jeanine Pirro.
1: Mm-hmm.
0: What is she now? The, I don't know, the head of the DOJ or whatever her position is. Attorney General. She's not even that. Doesn't matter. The bottom line is this. They're talking about holding the parents responsible.
1: Yeah.
0: Okay. I don't know how y'all feel about him, because we're going to take your calls a little bit later on at 202-491. 202-432-1023, and get your opinion. Should parents be locked up? Should they be held accountable?
1: Yeah, because she's saying that they need to get jail time, that if they drop, especially if they drop the teenagers over at these teen takeovers, if they know that they're sending them there, and that they should have some responsibility in that.
0: But you know what? If you don't know where your kids are, then that's going to be a problem. You know, that's my concern. I don't know, Albert, do you think that they should probably hold the parents responsible for their kids' behavior?
2: Yes, I really do, because that was just ridiculous at that Chipotle. That was ridiculous.
1: And it was so sad. And to know that company, like, it was destroyed their business. But here's the thing. For those people that are, like, single parents, single moms, right?
0: Right.
1: What do you do? Like, you tell your teen, no, you don't need to go here. You're at work or whatever else. And then you find out your teen is a part of that takeover. You had no idea.
0: Right.
1: Now I got to serve time. So it's kind of a slippery slope there.
0: Yeah, I don't know. I want to get you guys' opinion about it, because they started a curfew, and I guess it's certain areas.
1: Mm-hmm.
0: And then we had a little problem with that, because we thought we were, like, singling out, you know, young African Americans.
1: Yeah.
0: And at the end of the day, y'all, if you look at the video footage, that's who's doing the stuff.
1: Yeah.
0: And let's just keep it real.
1: It's just frustrating, because we want to advocate.
2: Well, what they need to do is like they do at some other stores.
0: Like what?
2: They only allow so many kids in at one time.
0: Gotcha.
1: Okay, yeah. So, again, so this is what she says again. So, Pirro, she's the United States attorney for D.C., and she said, we're going to charge them, and if you drop your kid off and you fail to supervise them, or you let them skip school to join the chaos, you're going to face fines, court-ordered classes, and possible jail time. Now, I can understand if you're contributing it to it and you knowingly are taking your children to this, you should face some type of criminal charges, I believe.
0: Magic 102.3, hello.
3: Hello, Russ.
0: Yes.
3: First of all, I just want to say I am so glad you are back.
0: Thank you, girl. I appreciate
3: it. I missed you.
0: I appreciate that.
3: I appreciate you.
0: Thank you.
3: Many, many mornings, I laugh myself past the death going to work.
0: Now you got to do it in the afternoon, so that's good. So what do you think? What do you think? You think that these parents should be held accountable?
3: Very honestly, I agree with what you say. If, you know, a lot of times people work at night and whatnot, and these kids are flicking a baby snot on a doorknob. I think old enough to do adult crime, you should do adult time.
0: And I was getting ready to say that. I think the kids should be held accountable.
1: Yeah.
0: You know.
3: I do. Put their little tails in there where it's real.
0: Right.
3: You know, scam straight. Do what you got to do. But just to let them go, and they just keep going around, you know, the crime and the things that they're doing, it is absolutely ridiculous.
0: It is. And I appreciate your phone call. And listen, guys, I know you're calling right now. I'm going to take your phone calls, 202-432-1023. Call me right now. Should parents be held accountable? I mean, if you guys saw that video footage, it was vicious.
1: Yeah, that Chipotle. It was just horrible.
0: That was a mess.
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9: May we please pause for a minute of prayer, because when prayers become a habit, blessings become a daily occurrence. A prayer of gratitude can be as simple as saying or thinking, "Thank you, God. I love you, and I praise your holy name." Prayers can be both spoken and thought, and are really best when that occurs at the same time. Because the essence of prayer is the feeling that is generated, whether it's physical or mental. Just think for a moment about how good it makes you feel when someone expresses their gratitude to you. That feeling of warmth that is indescribably pleasurable. It just outright makes you happy, regardless of what your mood was before that feeling of joy permeated your very being. Now multiply that feeling of joy by billions, as throughout the world and in countless different languages, we offer up our gratitude to God. Thank you, God. We love you, and we praise your holy name. Amen and hallelujah.
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23: For those of you that think that gospel music has gone too far,

0: Cool. Let me clear my throat. DMV's own DJ Cool. Who doesn't love DJ Cool? Who does? When I saw his record went on this, it was a white rom-com.
1: Uh-huh.
0: And I forgot what it was, but I'm like, wow, everybody loves this music. And people said that go-go and hip-hop, none of that would ever last. And they were so wrong.
1: Yeah.
0: And I forget about that. I really do.
2: They play that anywhere. You go on the cruises, anything, you hear that.
0: Oh, yeah. Everywhere. And here's a beautiful thing coming up next Saturday morning, just in case you missed it, with Tanisha Nicole. Everybody's tripping on Lizzo.
1: She shouldn't have done it.
0: What did she do?
1: She did a remake of a go-go anthem. Let me just
0: favorite,
1: say, a classic.
0: My favorite song.
1: Yes, Sexy Lady by UCB.
2: UCB, yeah.
1: And that's one of those things you don't touch, like, to me.
0: Yeah.
1: And a lot of people in the DMV are not happy. DC definitely ain't happy.
0: And you guys, we're going to play a little clip for you.
1: Yeah.
0: It doesn't sound good.
2: With the band not tripping because I think they're getting paid.
1: Yeah, I'm sure they're going to get paid.
0: But it's like, at the end of the day, it's she has a certain range with her voice. Mm-hmm. And when you hear it done right by UCB, you know, you don't want to mess with that. Just like going in like, I'm going to cover a Beyonce song.
1: Yeah.
0: Hey, yeah. Come on, what are you doing?
1: I just feel like certain things don't need to be remade, in my opinion.
0: Right.
1: There's some people that are showing it some love, you know, but yeah.
0: But I love the fact that artists respect our culture here.
1: Yeah, and that's the thing. She's celebrating 50 years. It's been 50 years.
2: Yeah, she's showing love.
0: And I appreciate that, but at the same time, you probably should have read the room. Yeah, it's like... Maybe come to a club.
1: I think people would feel different if she was from D.C. or, you know, from the area. But they're just like, hey, hold on. Wait a minute.
0: Yeah.
1: Yeah.
0: That's a little crazy. And also coming up a little bit later on, Donald Trump wants to pay himself and his friends. What else is new? They have always been doing that.
3: 2026 is here.
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0: the kind of mistakes that we love to do. And that guy that called me a couple weeks ago and said that he doesn't listen to the show, he called me again to let me know that he's still not listening. So I appreciate it, homie.
1: Oh, good.
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3: With Tanisha Nicole.
0: Tanisha Nicole, let's go.
1: What's going on? Shout outs to Lizzo because she's got DC talking. Okay, I will say this. She put her own spin on a classic go-go anthem, Sexy Lady by UCB.
0: And which you just heard.
1: Yes, we love that song.
0: Right.
1: Now, the original track became a part of DC's go-go culture back in 2005, and fans are surprised but excited to see Lizzo, you know, bringing attention to the song. Right. But some people aren't happy about it. I want you to take a listen and tell me what you guys think.
0: Okay, and here's the number, 202-432-1023. If you like it, I'm only going to play 10 seconds. That's all you're going to need.
1: Yeah.
0: Are y'all ready? Here we go.
5: Sexy lady, give me your number.
0: So what do y'all think? 202-432-1023. Does that sound okay?
1: For me, it's not. I like the original. Some things just don't need to be touched, in my opinion. But I know
5: sexy lady,
6: you want to play it again.
5: Give me your number.
0: It just doesn't.
1: It doesn't hit for me. It just doesn't.
0: I appreciate
1: sound sexy
0: you,
1: at all.
0: You know, bringing attention to the DMV. I appreciate that.
1: Yeah.
0: You know, and trying to, you know, deal with our culture and giving us some, because she's a big artist.
1: She is.
0: But the original is great. Let's go right to the phone line real quick. Hello, what do you think?
7: Yeah, morning time somewhere. No, I don't like it. I think of that Janine Shapiro lady when I hear that song. She need to be put in jail, ugly as she is.
1: Oh gosh.
0: You know, you're always negative. And you're so handsome. Hello?
8: Yes. Hey, what's up, Russ? Welcome back, baby.
0: Thank you, man. I appreciate it. What do you think of that?
8: Listen, let me say this. Some people are never happy. Be happy that somebody took a go-go classic and gave us some exposure, whether you like the song or not. I like it just because it's giving go-go some exposure.
0: I agree.
8: Be happy for that.
0: Yeah, I actually said that, but, you know, I'm glad that she's drawing attention to what we do here. Hello?
9: Hey.
0: Hi. Who's this? Hello. Hello.
1: Is it me you're looking for?
0: Good afternoon. Hello.
8: Yeah, man. Just because Lizzo, you know, doing go-go, it's cool. But, I mean, everything ain't for everybody. You know what I'm saying? Sometimes you got to stay in your own lane. You know, go-go ain't for everybody.
0: I got you. I appreciate that. Magic 102.3. Hello.
10: Hello.
0: Hi. What did you think?
10: Nah. I love Lizzo and all that. Appreciate the up for go-go, but... No, baby.
0: I got
10: Didn't
0: you.
10: Work.
0: And you know, we really got to get a lot of credit to Spike Lee, too.
1: Yeah.
0: Because people that live on the East Coast, they didn't know what go-go was all about.
1: Yeah.
0: And
1: the country.
0: Yeah, it just blew up.
1: The butt was amazing for him to bring attention to that. So, again, all right. So, moving on, Oscar-winning actress Lupita Nyong'o. She's at the center of a heated online debate after being cast as Helen of Troy for the upcoming film adaptation of The Odyssey. Now, social media erupted after critics, including Elon Musk, questioned whether Lupita could portray the legendary beauty from Greek mythology.
0: Why?
1: Check this out. Conservative commentator Matt Walsh claimed not one person on this planet sees Lupita as, quote, the most beautiful woman in the world.
0: Really?
1: And Musk responded by saying, true. Now, there's all types of backlash. And, of course, we're saying it's the Eurocentric beauty standards that they're basing it off of. Because she is gorgeous. But shout outs to Alec Baldwin.
0: Uh-huh.
1: He defended her, calling her the most beautiful woman in the world. Now, you remember when Halle Bailey played The Little Mermaid? There was a whole bunch of controversy. And you know why? Mm-hmm. They didn't want that mermaid to be a black woman.
0: So Elon Musk, let's just, maybe I should do this really nicely. No, I'm not.
1: No, I was gonna say why.
0: He's a racist.
1: Mm.
0: He's from South Africa. Are y'all familiar with South Africa
1: apartheid?
0: Are you familiar? All right, so that's embedded in him. Because racism is a learned behavior.
1: Yeah.
0: Okay? You can unlearn it if you want to. But he doesn't want to.
1: Absolutely.
0: And all these people, what was that, Matt Walsh? Is that who it was?
1: Uh-huh.
0: Okay. Have you seen him? Okay. I have a problem when, you know, you're not a king, a god, mm-hmm. and, you know, you are not like Tom Brady.
1: Yeah.
0: Shut up.
1: But even then, I say she is gorgeous. We know that
0: She's
1: about her. She is
0: woman.
1: A beautiful woman.
0: They don't see beauty. And I like what you said. They don't see beauty in black women because of European standards.
1: Yep, absolutely.
0: That's that was well said.
1: Does not make her unbeautiful. Yeah. And that was just in case you missed it with
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0: People Station, Russ Parr right here. Hey, the number here is 202-432-1023. Here's the thing, y'all. We were talking about, I don't know if you guys saw the violence that broke out at that Chipotle in the Navy Yard in the Southeast. I think it was yesterday or the day before. Regardless, a lot of teenagers out of control. And the question is being brought up, should we hold parents accountable? Because that's what people are saying. Because you don't know where your kids are. You're not governing their time. You're not watching it.
1: Yeah.
0: And we'll take your phone calls on it. Should we punish the parents?

0: Magic 102.3, the People Station. Russ Part right here. Tanisha Nicole, Albert right there. And, of course, we're talking about the violence. Of course, you guys saw where the D.C. City Council last week approved a curfew.
1: Yep. Yeah, they did.
0: Which I don't know how effective that's going to be.
1: Yeah, because if they don't want to follow a curfew, they're not going to follow a curfew.
0: Absolutely.
1: You know that, yeah.
0: And that's a problem. Mm-hmm. But so now they're talking about Jeanine Pirro. Is she with the DOJ?
1: She's the United States Attorney for the District of Columbia, yeah.
0: She's a mess. She's from Fox News, which qualifies you for all these important positions. She says something that some of us are agreeing with, that we should hold parents accountable for this. I don't know how y'all feel about that. I just feel like a friend. Hello? Who's this?
2: Yeah, hey, Russell, first, welcome back.
0: Thank you.
2: We need your voice at this time.
0: I appreciate it, bro.
2: Second of all, what a novel idea, parents being held accountable. I think it's a little too harsh what they're trying to hold them accountable for. But back in my day, parents, this wouldn't happen because, you know, the parents were the law. So,
0: and if the parent didn't do it, somebody that knows the parent would do it.
1: Yeah, it was a village mentality.
2: But, you know, the parents, but I'm saying we need a little more parenting, because the parents kind of give them a long leash and just let them do whatever they want to do. So there's got to be a balance.
0: Yeah.
2: I'm not saying all one thing or the other, but there's got to be a balance, man, because we're just out there just doing whatever they want to do, and the parents, you know, are they questioning them? Hey, where were you? What were you doing?
0: Yeah, and that's a problem, and, you know, I feel bad for that single mom out there that's got three jobs. She's trying to do that. Thank you for your call, though, man. Magic 102.3, hello.
3: Yes, sir. First of all, welcome back, Russ.
0: Thank you, bro. I appreciate it.
3: Hey, listen, as far as the whole team takeover and stuff, I think it should be accountable for both the parent and the team. As far as the parent is concerned, some people may use, that's not necessarily an excuse, but like the whole single parent and what have you, whether you're single parenting or you have two parents there. The thing is, it takes a village, right? If you have both parents that work, then you should have a backup plan, a neighbor, a relative, someone that knows the whereabouts of where these kids are. And also, you can't even use the excuse with technology, because you can put trackers on phones.
1: Yep.
3: If your kid is not where that kid is supposed to be at, then you need to make that quick phone call to your neighbor, your relative, your child, and tell them to bring their asses back home.
0: Mm. Speak. I appreciate the call, man. Thank you very much. 202-432-1023. Hello, who's this?
4: This is Wayne.
0: All right, what's your comment, sir?
4: No, I don't think parents should be responsible. I think these kids today are just out of control. We need to draw a line somewhere. I think we need to create programs for kids that do this, that get in trouble. We need to maybe put them to work on weekends from 8 in the morning to maybe 11 at night. On Saturday and Sunday, take their weekends from them for about 8 weeks.
0: I like that.
4: I mean, it's just getting bad, and we need to grab a hold of this. I mean, they destroy neighborhoods, they go to the store, they throw the grocery carts anywhere, they throw their trash out anywhere. It's just crazy.
0: Get them a job that they have to work 12 hours at Chipotle.
4: No,
0: how about that?
1: We can't do that.
4: Do it free. Don't pay them
1: community
4: nothing.
1: Service. I feel like community service would be a good thing.
4: Oh, weekends. Yeah. They won't have weekends.
0: Wow.
4: For maybe 8 weeks. Take their weekends from them.
0: I like that. Magic 102.3. Hello, who's this?
5: Hey, Russ.
0: Yes.
5: Look here, man.
0: Hey, look. You called already. You get a one day.
5: Is it me? You talking to me, Russ?
0: Yeah, I'm talking to you.
5: Man, why is all this happening down at the Navy Yard, man? And then on top of that, most of those children, whatever, they don't even have parents. Their parents are in jail, so they're going to be right there with them. Mm. I mean, this doesn't make no sense.
0: I got you, man. I appreciate the call. Hello?
6: Hello?
0: Hi, what's your comment?
6: Well, one of the problems is these kids, they don't have any structure, meaning they grow up with being their mother's broke best friend.
1: Mm.
6: You don't need a best friend. You got to put some fear in them at a young age. I wish my daughters would have done something like that.
0: Did you say broke best friend?
1: Yeah.
0: Is that what you said?
1: Yes.
0: Wow.
6: They're always, this is my little friend. And so they grow up, and then they try to parent them, and it's too late.
0: Are you for the curfew?
6: I'm also for, it can't be just all on the parent.
0: Got you. The curfew, this happened around 8 or something on Saturday,
1: yeah,
0: right?
1: It did on Saturday around 8:30.
0: Is the curfew at 8 o'clock? I don't think so.
1: They say around 8 o'clock in some areas. It's different areas or whatnot as far as the zone, but yeah.
0: Magic 102.3, hello.
7: Hey, Russ, how you doing, brother?
0: All right, man, how you doing? Hello. Got disconnected, sorry. Magic 102.3, hello.
8: Yeah, hello.
0: Hi, what do you think?
8: Yeah, I think the parents should be held accountable because it's their kids, and they're too busy worrying about posting stuff on Instagram, TikTok, and Facebook that they don't want to spend time with their kids. If they get the phones out their hands, then they can monitor their kids.
0: All right, I appreciate the phone call. Magic 102.3, hello.
9: Hi, how are you?
0: I'm fine. What's your comment?
9: Okay, my comment is, I'm a parent, a single parent. I had a badass child. I did everything impossible to make sure he stayed on the right path. He still drove towards the street. I even went to higher up. They told me I had to get help for him. He had to get in trouble with the law in order to get help. The McDuffie who's running for mayor for D.C., he did not help me at all. My son now is 25, but he was a bad child. I was a working mom, doing everything I possibly had him in all types of programs. But it's the internet and it's the law. They will not allow you to discipline him or whoop him.
0: Wow, that's interesting.
1: Yeah.
0: And you did the best you could.
1: And that's what I'm saying. As an educator, I've been in households where I go to visit to see what's going on in the home, and it's grandmothers sometimes that are raising these children, and they're doing the best they can. They're single parents, you know, right. And it's a struggle.
0: Uh-huh. Magic 102.3, hello?
10: Hello?
0: Yes, go ahead, please.
10: Hi.
0: Hi.
10: Perhaps if they had torn down Arthur Capers and the developers had made some space for the people that lived there, we wouldn't be in this predicament. It's gentrification, period.
1: Okay. That's a different perspective.
0: Yeah, that is a different perspective. I appreciate your phone call. Hey, listen, guys, feel free to, you can keep calling. We'll take more of your phone calls. It's getting out of hand. At first, I was kind of against the curfew because I didn't think it was going to be effective.
1: Mm-hmm.
0: But after watching that the other day, I'm like, I think we need a curfew.
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0: He's walking into the booth, and he's always got this sad face. His name is DJ Sixth Sense. He's got the Express Lane Mix with Six. That's coming up in just a second. Stay right there.
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2: Yes. All right. Okay, Six.
0: Is that how you starting it?
2: Yes.
0: That's your song.
2: And this is the version I love.
0: Oh, is it?
2: Yes.
0: Okay. So you'd be mad if I sing all the way through it?
2: Oh, please don't do that.
0: Okay.
2: Oh, my God.
0: That's just somebody that knows the words.

We call that the Express Lane Mix with Six. Kind of catchy, right? If it's not, caught me. I like it. Anyway. It's the People Station Magic 102.3. And of course, that's Tanisha Nicole right there. And it's about that time, y'all. We're getting close to the just in case you missed.

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4: 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Hip-hop pioneer Russell Simmons, he sat down for a candid interview on a podcast, right?
5: Uh-huh.
4: It's Podcast and Chill with Mac G. And he directly addressed why his name appears in the infamous Jeffrey Epstein documents. Simmons pushed back against claims of any scandalous involvement. Listen.
6: My name is in the Epstein files because a Ugandan model wanted to give me her Bible. I don't know how that ended up in the files, but it was somebody wrote somebody, she's looking to give Russell Simmons her Bible. Mm-hmm. And the second thing is that Deepak Chopra asked Jeffrey Epstein, did he want to go to my house when Deepak was being honored for my art foundation? Mm-hmm. That's f***ing it.
7: Never met the guy.
6: No, not that I'm aware of. I almost sound like one of them. Mm-hmm. But no, I don't remember meeting nobody named Jeffrey Epstein.
7: Mm-hmm.
6: And I don't remember. I've been in a lot of circles. I didn't meet them. I just say I didn't because I don't remember. Everybody, SpongeBob is in the Epstein files. No, I'm serious. SpongeBob is in the Epstein files. Multiple times. More than me. You know, these are just words that came out and names that came out. I'm famous. You know, every famous person's in there somehow.
5: Good night and God bless.
4: You're a mess. Mm. Come on, he said he forgot. You know, I don't remember. Come on, easy. Okay. Anyway, Beyonce just added another major accomplishment to her already legendary resume because her album Cowboy Carter is now being studied at Harvard Kennedy School. A new course is using the album to explore issues on race, class, immigration, gender, and inequality in America. The curriculum focuses on its opening track, American Requiem. So that song is being used to analyze how the government systems and cultural narratives impact marginalized communities. So that's pretty cool. Beyonce's music is officially Ivy League material now.
5: Nice.
4: Lizzo, she is making all types of waves because she remade UCB's A Sexy Lady. Now, this DC Go-Go classic is from 2005. Not a lot of people are happy. Some are. But I want you to take a listen and tell me what y'all think.
8: Sexy lady.
5: Okay. I'll take the original.
4: Some things don't need to be remade, but some people love that she's putting DC Go-Go right there. And, you know, it's trending, so it's bringing attention to our music there. All right, Rick Ross is aiming to make major moves beyond music. The hip-hop mogul recently revealed that owning part of the Miami Dolphins is one of his next big goals, saying an NFL ownership stake is definitely on his vision board.
5: And, you know, can I just say this?
4: What?
5: I love what these guys, I mean, you can even say this about Diddy. I mean, they didn't rely on their music.
4: Mm-hmm.
5: They went in and ventured off in other things. Another quiet billionaire is Shaquille O'Neal.
4: Oh, yeah.
5: I mean, it's like, and Magic Johnson, all these guys, you know, they got with the right people and say, hey, listen, this is your new basketball.
4: Yeah.
5: You know what I mean? And Rick Ross is doing it. He's got Wingstop.
4: All the things.
5: Yeah,
4: so that he owns.
5: If you guys are in that business, diversify.
4: Yes, absolutely. Shout outs to Shaq, who earned his master's degree from LSU, by the way. So congratulations to him. Mm-hmm. All right, SZA is heading into the world of animation. The Grammy-winning singer has officially joined the voice cast of the upcoming Cocomelon, the movie. So she's going to have her own character that's specifically special for her in the film. Congratulations to her for that. That should be coming out in 2027, February. Now, speaking of films coming out, Ice Cube and Mike Epps shared an exciting update on the long-awaited Fourth Friday movie titled Last Friday during a recent appearance on Entertainment Tonight. When asked if the film is really going to happen, this is what they said.
9: Going down.
10: Yes, it's going down. It ain't going up. It's going down.
9: For
11: sure. Y'all get Chris?
9: We've talking to him, and he wants to come back.
10: He's one of the best. I think he's going to do it.
5: He didn't get him.
4: You don't think they got Chris Tucker?
5: No.
4: Ice Cube said he thinks he's going to do it, so we'll have to wait
5: Ice Cube.
4: And see.
5: He's a promoter.
4: And that was Just in Case You Missed It with me, Tanisha Nicole.
5: Thanks, girl. Appreciate it.
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0: Yes, that's me doing Mr. Russell Dean Pa, please.
1: This is him.
0: Mr. Pa?
1: Yes.
0: Mr. Pa?
1: Yes.
0: Mr. Pa?
1: Yes.
0: Yes, sir. My name is Franklin, and I'm calling for the public library.
2: Oh, Franklin.
1: Okay, what do you want, Franklin?
0: Mr. Pa, are you aware, sir, that you have several overdue library books?
1: I don't go to the library, and I just wish you would stop doing this,
2: Rest
1: man.
0: And for my question, Mr. Pa, are you aware, sir, that you have several overdue library books?
1: I do not have several overdue library books.
0: You do. Yes, sir, you do.
2: Russ, turn them in already.
0: I can tell you what books you have out, sir. I can tell you what books you have out.
1: Go ahead, man. What do I have out?
0: I'm looking at the screen, Ms. Johnson. I'm looking at the screen. And he gonna tell me that he ain't got the books. Mr. Pa?
1: Yes.
0: Yeah, the books that you have, Nose Mining by U.B. Diggin.
1: I don't have that book. I don't know what you're talking about.
2: What?
0: Mm-hmm. Sharpful, Flatulence in Public by Bubbling Guts.
1: Man, I don't have that book. Sorry.
2: Oh my God.
0: Mr. Pa, and the last one you had, Puff Puff Pass by Mr. Roland Blunt. Mr. Pa, can we get the books returned, please, sir?
1: I don't have any of those books, man. I don't even go to the library, and thank you for calling, Franklin.
2: Russ,
0: we need you to
2: turn
0: the books,
2: books in, please.
1: No.
0: See, these YNs. Again, Mr. Pa, you have Nose Mining by U.B. Diggin.
2: Ooh.
0: Sharpful, Flatulence in Public by Bubbling Guts.
2: Russ, that's just nasty.
0: And Puff Puff Pass by Roland Blunt. Mr. Pa, can you please bring the books in, sir?
1: Listen, I don't have those, Franklin, and I appreciate you calling, sir.
0: They're 45 days old, Mr. Pa. Can you bring the books in, sir?
2: 45 days?
1: Gotta go, man. Thank you.
0: Again, these YNs, that's why I'm, Ms. Johnson, I'm going to retire because I can't deal with these YNs. Sir, are you going to bring the books in, sir?
1: No.
0: Sir?
1: No.
0: Sir?
1: No.
0: Mr. Pa?
1: What?
0: They're over 45 days, dude. Can you bring the books in, please, sir?
2: Russ, turn the books
1: Bye,
2: in.
1: Bye, Franklin.
0: Mr. Pa?
1: Yes.
0: Mr. Pa?
1: Yes.
0: 45 days old. Can you please bring the books in, sir? That's all we're asking you to do. Bring the books in.
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0: 101.3, the People Station, Russ Parr right here. And listen, at the behest of Tanisha Nicole, she called me after she saw this play, 44 the Musical, playing at the Klein Theater.
1: Yes.
0: It was amazing.
1: Yes.
0: I laughed from beginning to end. And I'm not a big musical guy, but, you know, it was kind of a mixture of, you know, dialogue and music. But I have to tell you, this is a great play with Shanice, who just killed it.
1: Yes.
0: There were so many people in this play that was just absolutely awesome.
1: Yes. Shout outs to TJ Wilkins. He played former President Barack Obama as well.
0: Yes.
1: Shanice was Michelle Obama. Shout outs to Chad Dorick. He was the Joe Biden character.
0: Biden character was crazy. He's going to be a big star.
1: He is. I talked to him after the show, and I just told him. And let's just say this. Black culture was represented on stage in ways that I didn't think they would do.
0: Yeah.
1: Such a good time. And I know you loved Herman Cain as well.
0: The guy that played Herman Cain, he was locked in. This play, the timing is impeccable. It's a two-hour play. It seemed like an hour. It just moves so quickly.
1: It moves so quickly. You're engaged. They interact with you as well. And Lindsey Graham, that character was funny. Mitch McConnell.
0: Yeah.
1: Sarah Palin.
0: Right. Now, listen, you don't have to be a political junkie in order to enjoy this. It's hilarious.
1: Yes.
0: Extremely well written. My hat's off to the director and the writer. He came out before the show started. And, you know, I was expecting to see this big brother, you know. I don't know what his nationality is. It doesn't matter. All I know is he's in tune to our culture.
1: Eli Bowman.
0: Yes.
1: Yeah, Bowman.
0: And he may be a black man. I'm not sure. But the bottom line was they're definitely in touch with the culture.
1: Definitely.
0: And I highly recommend you guys see this film.
1: So it's there at the Klein Theater until May 24th. Mm-hmm. So make sure you try to see it because it's totally worth it.
0: Absolutely. Thank you, girl.
2: Hey. Hey, yo. Tell them the name. They say it's running the game. Russ Paul.
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0: Rican smiling. Are you on your way from Alexandria to the district? How about on the Beltway? Or cutting through traffic on Georgia Avenue into the city? Well, wherever you are in the right place. 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

0: 93.3, the People Station. Russ Part right here. And, of course, Tanisha Nicole Albert. It's time for that crazy-ass news.
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1: Right now.
0: Wow, did you see this story? And not every day that you guys get a story like this. Man uses his penis to pull police car down the street to raise awareness for prostate cancer.
4: What?
0: It's a good thing that he's doing that. But Albert sent me this story. Albert, you want to give us some details on this, please?
5: I'm sure it has to hurt, first of all.
4: That's a strong man.
5: He just tied a little string to his appendage.
0: A little string.
5: and actually pulled the car down there. I'm trying to figure out how he knew he could do it. That's just really
0: it's
5: weird.
0: It's a 2-ton French police car, yep. And he pulled it 131 feet.
4: There's no way.
0: He had to train for that.
4: I was going to say, was he lifting weights?
5: Somebody should have.
4: Ain't no way, man.
0: Oh, my gosh. What I think it's for a good cause. They're doing, but this is the first that I've ever seen anybody use their.
4: I want to see his girlfriend.
5: Wow.
4: Because, ma'am, I salute you.
5: Like I said, I just don't understand how he knew he could do that.
0: Mm. Well, he's a martial arts expert and a former bare knuckle fighter.
5: Somebody okay. Sure, man.
0: That's true. He was in headlines before. I don't know if you guys saw this. For pulling a car using his testicles.
4: You know what?
5: Oh, come on, man. No way.
0: That is absolutely nuts.
5: That's impossible because the wind blow too hard and that joint hurts.
0: Oh, yeah.
5: So I don't get it.
0: If you ladies look at him wrong, it hurts.
5: Exactly.
0: Right in our stomachs.
4: Man,
5: don't get mad at him.
4: That's a man of steel right there because let me tell you something. Yeah. Ain't no way. I'm impressed.
0: Yeah.
4: Can you imagine the tricks that... Because men always want to do the little tricks to show you what they can do.
0: Yeah.
4: Yeah. Comparison to this, mm-mm.
0: The guy using his genitals to pull a police car, he said it's pretty hard to do it.
4: You know, it's funny, men try to impress you with the helicopter.
0: Right.
5: Oh, wow.
4: No, pull the helicopter. That one impressed me even more.
0: Okay, so Albert, I don't know if it's just me. Am I the only one that doesn't know what the helicopter thing is? Because this is a sick woman over here.
4: I have no idea what she's talking about.
0: What is the helicopter?
4: You guys
0: call us 202-432-1023. Tell us what she's talking about because I don't know what the helicopter
4: is.
0: What
4: I could do.
5: Yeah. She's poking fun at
0: you. When you threw your hands up.
4: Exactly.
5: Oh, wow. We need the sound effects for us.
0: We got a low budget here, baby.
5: Somebody tripping.
0: Somebody is tripping, and that would be me. Anyway.
4: I can't.
0: But obviously, this guy has a little pull with the police department.
5: Somebody's
4: tripping. It ain't little.
5: Wow.
0: You got a little pull. That was a good joke.
4: Yes.
6: I'm glad y'all find this funny.
1: It's necessary. It's needed. It's crazy. Hey, this is what's really hot and what's really going on.
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0: Magic 102.3, the People Station. Russ Parr right here. Tanisha Nicole right there. Hey, Albert, how you doing, buddy?
1: What's going on? How y'all day
0: going? What's going on? Hey, it's going good. All right, listen. They have four signs. If a guy keeps doing this, that you're not going to be able to trust him. Now, ladies, you know, listen, you got that new guy, like, you're like heads over, heels over right now. Well, there's a couple of things that will be a red flag for you, and you may not know about this because this is all part of us providing a public service for you so you know what's going down. Number one, when a guy says he loves you too soon.
2: Yeah, that's a red flag.
0: No, I mean, it's got to be a little scary. Within a few weeks of dating, he's telling you he loves you.
2: Yeah.
0: That's why when I watch these reality shows like, you know, Love Island, this and that, they've only known these people like 2 or 3 days and talking about, I love you.
2: Yeah.
0: Why are you crying? Right. You make me, you put me in a safe space. All right.
1: This probably can go for both ways, men and women, already from the first one.
0: Yeah, I guess it could, but we're talking about guys, okay? You're always trying to turn it around, all right? All right, here's number two. Nobody cares about you like I do.
1: Mm.
0: How many guys have said that to you and turned out to be a pain?
2: Okay. Yeah.
0: And that, you'll have to explore the depths of his jealousy.
1: That's kind of controlling.
0: That's kind of controlling.
2: Yeah.
0: All right. Number three, can you spot me until payday?
1: Oh, no.
0: Has a man ever asked you for any money?
2: Oh, I have been in situations where people have asked for some help. And it depends on how long you guys have been together. If there's a struggle, you're supposed to help each other out. But if he's starting off from the jump, acting like he can't find his wallet when y'all are at a date. He left his card. You know, I left my card in the car. Okay.
0: Yeah, that's a problem. And here's the last thing. When he says, well, what about me?
2: Mm.
0: What's that all about?
2: Mm.
0: Well, what about me?
2: Well, it seems like he might be a little selfish.
1: Oh, wow.
2: He's more focused about everything is kind of centered about making him happy, how he feels. So that could be an issue.
0: Yes, it's an ego thing, you know.
1: Or the new phrase they use, a sassy man.
0: A sassy man.
2: Yeah, they say a lot of men are asking. They're like, how come I'm not getting flowers? Why do I got to give you flowers?
0: There you go.
2: I don't know how you feel about that,
0: baby,
2: Russ.
0: I want a bubble bath when I get home.
1: Somebody tripping.
0: There it is, the four things, red flags for you guys. Another public service from the Russ Parr Show.
1: And women.
0: Shut up.
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14: Hello, this is Mark Hall in the DC News Now newsroom. Two people are dead after a shooting in Northern Virginia. It happened inside of an apartment complex on Canterbury Square in Alexandria. Police said they got a call about a woman being shot. When they arrived, they found the suspect, a man, barricaded himself in a room with the woman. Police say they gave commands for the suspect to come out. But then they said the suspect ran towards them and led them to fire. The suspect died on the scene. The woman also died. No details what led up to the woman being shot. DC police are looking for a man who they say threw a beer keg into Georgetown Cupcake in Northwest. This happened on Sunday night. DC News Now spoke to the owner, telling us that she was stunned and that nothing like this has happened in her 18 years of owning the business. Virginia-based energy company Dominion Energy is being sold to a Florida-based company called NextEra Energy. Dominion says the deal will be the world's largest regulated electric utility business. It will serve 10 million customers in Florida, Virginia, and the Carolinas. This is Mark Hall in the DC News Now newsroom.
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0: Magic 102.3, the People Station. Russ Parr right here. The number here, 202-432-1023. Tanisha Nicole right there. Albert right there. And this is crazy, guys. This is absolutely crazy.
1: What's up?
0: What's happening? You saw where Trump was suing the IRS, right?
2: Yeah.
0: But he dropped his suit in order for them to settle with paying 1.776, you know, 1776 billion dollars yeah. to his allies.
2: Yeah.
0: Which is how everybody gets paid wow. if you're a friend of his. And heaven forbid that he gets a piece of what you give your allies. I found the list of the allies that he is actually on his list that should be reimbursed. Let me see. Here's one. An Eric Trump is one of them.
2: Mm-hmm.
0: There's Donald Jr.
1: That's a son.
0: Melania. Mm. Barron. Ivanka.
2: Seems like a pattern here.
0: He was going to put Tiffany on there, but he don't like her that much. that's what's happening with that. Hey, this is absolutely crazy.
2: It is.
0: He is taking our money, our taxpayer dollars, okay?
2: Mm-hmm.
0: Paying himself $1 billion.
2: Yeah. Well, he's claiming that the Biden administration weaponized the legal system. And so
0: by asking for their tax returns.
2: Also, he's looking at possibly helping out the January 6th Capitol attackers, the ones that did that as
0: they
2: well.
0: They won't see a penny.
1: I saw that.
0: That's crazy. Absolutely crazy. So we'll see what happens with all this, man. But this man is an absolute corrupt individual.
2: Ain't it crazy? $1.7 billion in all
1: the struggles. Imagine if The Rock did any of this.
2: Yeah.
0: That'd be a problem.
2: But all the struggles that we're having, like, again, the cost of gas, groceries, and everything else, but $1.7 billion, you wouldn't, don't put that towards the people
0: right.
2: who need it, who are struggling.
0: Right.
2: No, you don't care.
0: No.
2: The rich get richer.
0: Absolutely. And that's how.
1: Oh, he said he don't care about the people. He told us that already.
0: Oh, yeah.
2: He says,
0: I don't care. Hey, listen, gas prices aren't that bad.
2: Oh, he doubled down. He said it's going to take some pain sometimes. We gotta experience pain.
0: Yeah, like bone spurts. Okay. Is that what we're talking about here? It's crazy, y'all. You got a couple of years and less if you guys vote. That's how that
2: That's
0: works.
2: True.
0: You know?
2: Gotta vote.
0: All right, coming up next, KG Smooth. That's our guy, man. Y'all stay right here. He's gonna make your night sound so sexy, because that's what he does. All right, we'll see you guys tomorrow afternoon.
3: I am the best I can, joyful woman. But life ain't always sweet. I gotta keep acknowledging myself. Check in on how I'm doing. I gotta keep loving on me.

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0: See? I told you Mondays don't have to be a struggle. This is Love and R&B on KG Smooth. Go ahead and let that tension go. 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
13: 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A prayer of gratitude can be as simple as saying or thinking, "Thank you, God. I love you, and I praise your holy name." Prayers can be both spoken and thought, and are really best when that occurs at the same time, because the essence of prayer is the feeling that is generated, whether it's physical or mental. Just think for a moment about how good it makes you feel when someone expresses their gratitude to you. That feeling of warmth that is indescribably pleasurable. It just outright makes you happy, regardless of what your mood was before that feeling of joy permeated your very being. Now multiply that feeling of joy by billions, as throughout the world and in countless different languages, we offer up our gratitude to God. Thank you, God. We love you, and we praise your holy name. Amen and hallelujah.
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0: locked into Love & R&B, and I'm KG Smooth. Whether you're fighting the evening traffic or you're finally back at the crib, I've got your soundtrack covered. 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